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Sunny to start today, a few clouds through the midday, the high 24. Right now it's 14. From the inquity.ca newsroom, I'm Paul Martin. Bay of Quinte MP Chris Millett is making his feelings known about the latest move in the push to bring high-speed rail to Canada. A media event was held in Kingston Monday to release details about a series of public feedback sessions on the Alto project and also announced they'll be looking at a plan to divert the southern route to Kingston. Millett released his thoughts yesterday, saying the federal government's pleased to see Alto reconsider this additional stop and to recognize the importance of regional needs. Also, Millett said the government recognizes and respects the concern expressed by landowners, environmental organizations, and local stakeholders. The full statement from Millett can be read with their online story at inquity.ca. New long-term care spaces are now available to provide better quality of life for 128 residents in Tyendinaga Mohawk Territory. Provincial and territorial representatives were on hand yesterday to celebrate the completion of a long-term care project which received money through the Ontario government's construction funding subsidy top-up. The home was developed by the Mohawks the Bay of Quinte and includes therapy and recreation rooms, a space for worship, and landscaped amenities throughout the grounds that provide residents with a connection to the land. The home is expecting to welcome its first residents later this summer. More online at inquity.ca. More details have been released about an incident involving hazardous materials in the greater Napanee area. Yesterday morning, the Napanee Fire Department responded to an alarm call on Kimmett Side Road, which contained a few haulage and self-storage facilities. That was later upgraded to a hazardous materials call. An evacuation perimeter was established as a precaution. About 30 to 40 residents were temporarily displaced. They were allowed to return. The all clear was given last night around 7:30 p.m. More updates are expected later today. Northumberland OPP have laid charges following an attack last month at Workworth Institution. Back on May 23rd, police received

0: Dreamed. Pinizotto was shot June 11th while carrying out a search at an apartment building as part of an investigation into multiple shootings in the GTA. And there are some changes in the team that provides direction to people working at local hospitals. Yesterday's meeting, Quinty Health announced their board of directors for the current fiscal. The new chair is Gary Hannaford, the vice chair Yves Savoie, and the treasurer Steve Geist. Hannaford has served on the Quinty Health board since 2020, most recently held the position of vice chair. Following 3 years as board chair, Lisa O'Toole has concluded her term as chair, will continue contributing to the board's work as a director. More details online at inquinty.ca. Huge game today for Canada at the World Cup. That and more coming up next in sports.
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0: Canada takes center stage today at the World Cup. Team Canada taking on Switzerland this afternoon in Vancouver with a chance to secure first place in Group B on the line. Elsewhere at the World Cup, Bosnia takes on Qatar, Brazil meets Scotland, Morocco faces Haiti, South Korea takes on South Africa, and Mexico hosts Czechia. Yesterday, Portugal, Colombia, and Croatia picked up wins. England and Ghana played to a 0-0 draw. Toronto Blue Jays wrap up a three-game homestand against the Houston Astros tonight. Toronto dropped a 9-7 decision to Houston in 11 innings. Last night at Rogers Center, they hand the ball to Trey Savage today. Second round of the NBA draft set for tonight in Brooklyn, New York. Toronto Raptors hold the 50th overall pick yesterday. They selected Santa Clara forward Allen Graves 19th. The number one overall selection to Washington was forward A.J. DeBonsa. NHL offseason in full swing a couple of days before the draft. Yesterday's frenzy featured four major trades, including Buffalo sending defenseman Bowen Byram to Chicago for a package that includes the fourth overall pick. Ottawa also acquired forward William Eklund for San Jose for the ninth pick. In other NHL news, former Leafs coach Mike Babcock was hired as the new coach of the Edmonton Oilers. Weather in Quinty is next.
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0: Weather in Quinty. Sunshine to start today. A few clouds through the midday. The high 24. Clear skies tonight. Slight chance of rain overnight. The low 14. Good chance of rain tomorrow. More likely in the evening. Chance of an afternoon thunderstorm. The high 20. Partly cloudy Friday. Slight chance of rain. The high 23. Sunny with a few clouds to start the weekend Saturday. The high 24. In Quinty, it's 14 degrees from the inquinty.ca newsroom. I'm Paul Martin.
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0: live. It's the Bare Naked Ladies there in, on this Wednesday. Happy Hump Day. It's morning. It's on the air. We're sitting at 6:14. We got the sun. The sun is blinding us here in the studio this morning, but we're okay with that. It's better than a blinding snowstorm, so I'll take it anytime. Thanks for joining us this morning. Glad to have you with us. We got a busy, busy day today. I'm just trying to put everything together, make sure we've got a very active day today. I'm just like, where's all my stuff? Good. Okay. So first off, we're going to start with our question of the day. I know it's Wednesday, and sometimes I'll do a Would You Rather Wednesday, but I had a great one I wanted to put out there today. Your question of the day up on our Facebook page is this. If they're making a movie of your life, which famous actor plays you? All right. So get to our Facebook page. Let us know which famous actor would play you in a movie about you. We'll have Paul Martin coming in and talk to us about that at 6:40. We'll reveal our choices, and we hope to reveal some of yours as well. So get to the Facebook page and join the conversation. Also coming up this morning, Galaxy of Games. Another chance to win a pair of tickets to the 25th annual Putnam County Spelling Bee from Tweed and Company Theater up at the Marble Arts Center in Tweed. And we'll do that with Galaxy Games. Today is a hit the theaters. So I'm going to play a movie clip for you. You guess the movie clip, you guess the right movie, and the tickets will be yours. That'll be fun to do. Also, this morning, we're going to be speaking a little later on this morning with Jody Jenkins with the Endless Summer and the Long Drive Championship that's going to be happening this weekend. I can tell you right now, there are some limited tickets available, but you don't want to wait on this. If this is something that you like to go to and you're like, oh, I forgot about it. No, you won't forget. Don't forget. We'll get the tickets today. Jody's going to tell us about all the information we need to know about the tournament. And how you can get those tickets. So that'll come up a little later on this morning. And of course, today is a throwback Thursday, or at least or Wednesday. We will have your throwback Thursday song to choose from. They'll be on the Facebook page after 8 o'clock, but we'll just before 9, we'll reveal the clips and play those for you. And that will be something you get to vote on starting today after 8 o'clock. And one of those two songs that we will present to you will play after the 8 o'clock news on Thursday. So we got all that going on. Your entertainment minute coming up before 8 o'clock this morning and so much more. It's a busy day today. Your weather and traffic are on the way. Grab a coffee. Let's get at it.
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16: Good morning.
7: morning. It's a clear drive on the 401 heading out of Belleville and Trenton towards Napanee or Brighton. I'm not seeing any major construction-related delays yet on Highway 62. And Highway 37 is smooth sailing. Highway 49 is also clear in both directions. Misty City Music Festival, September 18th to 20th. 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With the latest traffic, I'm Antonia Altavante.
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0: All right, sunshine today with a mix of sun and cloud around the noon hour into the afternoon. Look for a high of 24 today. Tonight, clear. Partly cloudy this evening, a chance of showers overnight. The overnight low 14. And Thursday sees a cloudy start today with a chance of showers. Risk of a thunderstorm in the afternoon. Thursday's high, 20 degrees. Right now in Belleville and in Quinte West, we're sitting at 14. It's 11 in Madoc. It's 12 in Campbellford. 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
3: Our information update from the Inquity.ca newsroom. Paul Martin has that for you in just a few minutes. Also, our question of the day. Well, Paul Martin will join us at 6:40 to talk about the movie they're making about you. What actor, what famous actor is playing you? 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Also, your birthday and anniversary announcements. 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

0: Sunshine this morning, a few clouds through the midday, the high 24. Right now it's 14 for the Inquity.ca newsroom. I'm Paul Martin. More than two dozen residents have returned home after they were evacuated yesterday because of a hazardous materials incident in the Napanee area. Yesterday morning, Greater Napanee Fire Department responding to a fire alarm call on Kimmett Side Road. An evacuation perimeter was then established as a precaution to protect public safety. About 30 to 40 residents were temporarily displaced. They were allowed to return. The all clear was given last night around 7:30 p.m. There may be more details later today. First residents will soon be moving into a new long-term care facility in Tyendinaga, Mohawk Territory. Special ribbon cutting for the project with 128 beds was held yesterday. New home was developed by the Mohawks of the Bay of Quinte. It includes therapy and recreation rooms, a space for worship, and landscaped amenities throughout the grounds that provide residents with a connection to the land. More details in a picture of the magic moment at inquinte.ca. First responders, family, and friends will gather this afternoon to remember Toronto Constable, who was fatally shot during a police raid earlier this month. Procession for Constable Mark Pinizzato set to begin 10 this morning, followed by funeral service at the Toronto Congress Center at 1 p.m. It's not open to the public, but it will be live streamed. Pinizzato was fatally shot June 11th while carrying out a search at an apartment building in the city's northwest as part of an investigation into multiple previous shootings. And Bay of Quinte MP Chris Melendez released a statement about the new move to study a Kingston stop as part of the Aalto high-speed rail project. Melendez says the federal government's pleased to see Aalto consider this additional stop and to recognize the importance of regional needs. Same time, Millett said the government recognizes and respects the concerns expressed by landowners, environmental organizations, and local stakeholders. His complete statement can be found with our online story at inquinte.ca. Turning to sports, huge game today for Canada at the World Cup as we take on Switzerland this afternoon in Vancouver. Game time, 3 p.m. First place in Group B on the line and a chance to advance. Elsewhere today, Bosnia takes on Qatar, Brazil, Scotland, Morocco, Haiti. South Korea takes on South Africa. Mexico hosts Czechia. Yesterday, Portugal, Colombia, and Croatia picked up wins while England and Ghana played to a 0-0 draw. Toronto Blue Jays play Game 3 against Houston tonight. They lost 9-7 in 11 last night at Rogers Center. Second round of the NBA draft tonight. First pick overall yesterday to Washington, A.J. DeBonsa. NHL offseason trades yesterday, among them Ottawa acquiring forward William Eklund for San Jose for the number 9 pick this weekend. Other NHL news, Mike Babcock, the new coach of the Edmonton Oilers. Weather in Quinte is next.
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0: Weather in Quinte. Sunshine to start today. A few clouds through the midday, the high 24. Clear skies tonight. Slight chance of rain overnight, the low 14. Good chance of rain tomorrow, more likely in the evening. Chance of an afternoon thunderstorm, the high 20. Partly cloudy Friday. Slight chance of rain, the high 23. In Quinte, it's 14 degrees from the Inquity.ca newsroom. I'm Paul Martin.
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0: 95.5 with Aerosmith's I Don't Want to Miss a Thing here on this Wednesday morning. Happy hump day. Welcome to Hits Mornings. I'm Bill. It is 6:43, but 14 degrees out there. Looking for a mix of sun and cloud as the day goes on. Beautiful, actually, yeah, for a early summer day. And joining us from the Inquity.ca newsroom, got Paul Martin with us.
1: Too much sunshine. Other than that, it's fine.
0: Too much.
1: I embrace the darkness.
0: Well, fair enough. All right. So we are question today. I'm going to have some fun with this. We are asking, they are making a movie of your life.
1: They are?
0: Well, let's just say that.
1: Where are my royalty check?
0: That's coming after. Okay. We're going to find out because I want to know who is playing you. What famous actor is playing you in the movie about you?
1: So I'm thinking the only person who could fully capture my irreverent sense of humor would be Ryan Reynolds, who's also a proud Canadian. So I don't. We don't look that similar. So,
0: well, maybe looks aren't important.
1: It'd be a Deadpool thing. We put masks on. You know, no one can see. It's fine. More appropriate and also fellow Canadian, I think, Jason Priestley.
0: Great actor.
1: I think would be he would have the gravitas to play Paul S. Martin Esquire, but also I think would also appropriate stature. I actually met him at Fan Expo a few years
0: ago. Oh, really? Okay. Yeah,
1: and we were looking eye to eye on a few issues, if you know what I mean.
0: I do.
1: He has a lot of what encompasses me. Down to a T. Outside call, just because it was Star Wars fan, Yoda. Yoda can play me because he's got the hairline, and I'm aging in much that similar way.
0: You guys speak in a certain way, too. It's very similar.
1: Do or do not. There is no try.
0: I always knew, speaking of Jason Priestley, I always knew that somebody from 90210 would play you in a movie. I thought that's the correlation I
1: saw. Not going to be the guy from Sharknado. I'll tell you that. Whoa.
0: Well, if you're asking about me.
1: And I am. By the way, Bill, oh, yeah. I would play you in a movie.
0: Thanks for the segue. I've been told quite cruelly that I look like a young George Clooney. So...
1: You look like a young George Clooney? Several things wrong with that statement.
0: Or possibly, or not to let you let that kind of fester a bit, or possibly a younger Alec Baldwin.
1: Oh, I can see that.
0: I've been told I would look like a younger Alec Baldwin.
1: I've seen you
0: as well.
1: In cuffs. There's some resemblance.
0: I like to yell at the paparazzi. Okay. It's my thing.
1: There's a few things there that lead me to believe that might be a good
0: thing. I do have four kids. He's got seven. I'm almost there. Something like that.
1: Get back to work.
0: I did not yell at my oldest daughter and call her a pig on a answering machine, though. So.
1: We didn't have to go that far.
0: No, we didn't. I just... So that's what
1: now,
0: I...
1: Now, she even laughs about it. They had her on the roast battle. And
0: I remember that.
1: And that she gave perhaps the most amusing performance of all. Google it, kids.
0: That's good stuff.
1: Worth looking for.
0: So we're asking this on our Facebook page. The question today, who is going to play you in a movie? Again, without much context, Evelyn says Sally Fields or Julia Roberts are some big names.
1: Oh, nice.
0: Angie says Melissa McCarthy. And I'll tell you, I'm assuming Angie has a really great sense of humor because Melissa McCarthy is one of the funniest comedic actors out there.
1: I don't know, Angie, but I'd watch that movie.
0: In a heartbeat, I would. With Melissa McCarthy, and I watched all of Gilmore Girls because of Melissa McCarthy. She played Sookie in that.
1: I watched for several reasons. that wasn't a prime reason.
0: That wasn't it.
1: It's a great show.
0: Very good show. All right, so there you go. So we're looking for your the famous actor that's going to play you in a movie. It's our question today up on Facebook. Let us know who you think would play you. We've put ours up there. Let's see what you got. We've got your full weather forecast coming up in just a few moments here on Hits 95.5. This is The Buzz.
2: 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Here's The Buzz about what's going on in your community.
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0: All right, weather-wise, we're looking at a sunny start to the day with a mix of sun and cloud as the day goes on. Today's high reaching 24 degrees. Tonight, clear this evening and partly cloudy overnight with a chance of showers, a low 14 overnight. Thursday, cloudy, chance of showers. We've got a risk of a thunderstorm tomorrow as well in the afternoon. A high of 20 for your Thursday. Right now in Belleville and in Napanee, it's 14 degrees. In Picton, it's 11. And in Bancroft, it's 7 with Tom Cochran on Hits 95.5.

0: Hits 95.5. There's Boy Inside the Man, Tom Cochran, Red Rider together in Hits Mornings here. I'm Bill. Thanks for tuning in here at 6:55. We've got to get things going this morning, so let's do some celebrating.
1: It's the birthday party. Hits Mornings with Bill Holman.
0: All right, let's get some local birthdays celebrating. First off, we've got an anniversary of Janine Northey from Daryl, wishing my wife a very happy 20th wedding anniversary. We've had our shares of ups and downs, but I wouldn't change a thing. All my love, Daryl. Thanks for sending that in, Daryl. And Daryl, you and Janine have a wonderful 20th anniversary from all of us here at It's 95.5. Also, wishing Dave Robinson a happy 60-something, Dave. Hope you have a good one from Leo and Ray Ellen. Thanks for sending that in. Have a great day, Dave. And Shyla Neal is celebrating today. Happy birthday, Shyla, from Aunt Ray Ellen and Uncle Leo. There we go. Some birthdays locally that are some folks are celebrating. How about international celebrities? Well, there might be one or two here. Oh, I got one. I got a musician. See if you can guess who this is. It wouldn't be hard if you're a fan. This drummer and co-founder of the De Facto the group, he's a de facto leader of Fleetwood Mac. His surname merged with that of the group's bassist, John McVie, to form the name of the band and inducted into the Rock and Roll of Fame back in 1998. We're talking about Mick Fleetwood of Fleetwood Mac. He is 79 today. If you're celebrating a birthday, an anniversary, along with our local celebrities and Mr. Fleetwood Mac, all the best to you and yours. From all of us here at Hits 95.5. Make sure to get them into us so we can announce to the world who's celebrating Hits 95.5.ca.
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0: Galaxy Games on the way after your information update from the Inquity.ca newsroom. That's on the way. Galaxy Games gives you a chance at a couple of tickets to the 25th annual Putnam County Spelling Bee from Tweed & Company up at the Marble Arts Center. June 26th through July 5th. So very, very shortly. That's what we're giving away with our Galaxy Games as well. We'll have Paul Martin in at around 7:40 to talk about the list of sounds that you just don't hear anymore. All that and so much more is coming up on the way here on Hits 95.5. Your news coming up next.
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10: Sunny to start today, a few clouds through the midday, the high 24. Right now it's 14. For the Inquity.ca newsroom, I'm Paul Martin. Chris Millett making his thoughts known about the push to bring high-speed rail to Kingston. Bay of Quinte MP released a statement yesterday about a media event held to discuss public input in Kingston Monday. Officials then announced that Alta would now study a plan to add a Kingston stop on the southern route between Peterborough and Ottawa. Millett says the federal government's pleased to see Alta consider this additional stop and to recognize the importance of regional needs. At the same time, Millett says the government also recognizes and respects the concerns expressed by landowners, environmental organizations, and local stakeholders about the potential impact. Full statement from Millett can be read with our online story at Inquity.ca. Major new long-term care facility is opening in Tyendinaga, Mohawk Territory. Officials gathered yesterday to cut the ribbon for a new 128-bed facility that will welcome its first local residents in the coming weeks. New home was developed by the Mohawks of the Bay of Quinte, including therapy and recreation rooms, a space for worship, and landscaped amenities throughout the grounds that provide residents with a connection to the land. More details on the facility and a picture of the big moment at Inquity.ca. There were major delays in the 401 approaching the Quinte region yesterday following a fire. All eastbound lanes and the off-ramp to Lyle Street north of Grafton were closed due to a tractor-trailer fire reported on social media at 2:40 p.m. Closure caused extensive delays between Coburg and Grafton for several hours, with the OPP posting the all-clear last night around 11:20. No word yet on injuries in that fire. Dozens of residents in Greater Napanee have returned home after they were evacuated yesterday due to the danger posed by hazardous materials. Yesterday morning, Greater Napanee Fire Department responded to a fire alarm call on Kimmett Side Road containing a few haulage and self-storage facilities in that area. That was later upgraded to a hazardous materials incident. An evacuation perimeter was then established as a precaution to protect public safety. About 30 to 40 local residents were also temporarily displaced. They were allowed to return and the all-clear was given last night around 7:30 p.m. More updates are expected later today. A funeral is being held today for a Toronto police officer fatally shot during a police raid earlier this month. A procession for Constable Mark Pinizzato set to begin at 10 this morning, followed by the service at the Toronto Congress Centre at 1 this afternoon. Family members, police and other emergency responders and officials expected to attend what is a private service that will be closed to the public, but it will be broadcast live online. The married father of two have been a member of the Toronto Police Service for the past 18 years. And a Kingston resident is celebrating a big win thanks to the local Catholic School Board. The Algonquin and Lakeshore Catholic District School Board's largest spring 50-50 raffle to date has produced a winner. Sierra Beattie, a parent in Kingston, is the lucky winner of their spring 50-50 raffle, taking home more than $42,000. The total pot closed at just over

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1: Canada takes center stage today at the World Cup. Huge game for Team Canada, taking on Switzerland this afternoon, 3 p.m. start in Vancouver, with a chance to secure first place in Group B on the line. Elsewhere today, Bosnia takes on Qatar, Brazil meets Scotland, Morocco, Haiti, South Korea versus South Africa, and Mexico hosts Czechia. Yesterday's winners, Portugal, Colombia, Croatia, and England and Ghana, play to a 0-0 draw. Toronto Blue Jays wrap up the three-game homestand against the Houston Astros tonight. They'll hand the ball to Trey Savage. Toronto lost 9-7 in 11 innings yesterday at Rogers Center. Second round of the NBA draft set for tonight in Brooklyn. Toronto Raptors with the 50th overall pick. They selected Santa Clara forward Allen Graves yesterday at number 19. Washington's first overall pick in the draft was BYU forward A.J. DeBonsa. NHL offseason in full swing. A few trades yesterday. Among them, Ottawa picked up forward William Eklund for San Jose for the number 9 pick this weekend. In other NHL news, former Leaf coach Mike Babcock was hired as a new coach of the Edmonton Oilers. Weather in Quinte and Beyond the Headlines are coming up next.
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1: Ontario's push to build tens of thousands of new long-term care spaces is making an impact in Tandanega Mohawk Territory. Special ceremony was held yesterday to celebrate the completion of a new facility with 128 beds. The space, which will welcome the first residents soon, has many impressive features, but the best part of it is how it was developed with local residents in mind. It was developed by the Mohawks of the Bay of Quinte with culturally appropriate services for local Mohawk elders. Facility includes rooms for spiritual care, a space for worship, and landscaped amenities throughout the grounds that provide residents with a connection to the land itself. The minister responsible also said it best when she said that the intergenerational wisdom of the elders will also remain embedded in the Tandanega community because of the local specialized care they will now receive close to home. So while this facility will include many core and expanded services, including dementia services and behavioral support, and create 170 well-paying jobs, it also respects and embraces local culture and the vital role that elders play in Tandanega. As the push continues to make up a serious gap in long-term care beds, it's good to see we can still take the time to respect local communities, and in this case, the caretakers of the rich language, culture, and wisdom of Tandanega Mohawk Territory. I'm Paul Martin, and that's what I see, looking beyond the headlines. Weather in Quinte. Sunny to start today, a few clouds through the midday, the high 24. Clear skies tonight, slight chance of rain overnight, the low 14. Good chance of rain tomorrow, more likely in the evening. Chance of an afternoon thunderstorm, the high 20. Partly cloudy Friday, slight chance of rain, the high 23. Sunny with a few clouds to start the weekend Saturday, the high 24. In Quinte, it's 14 degrees from the inquinte.ca newsroom. I'm Paul Martin.
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0: Hits 95.5 with Brian Adams and Heat of the Night on this Wednesday. Welcome to Hits Mornings. I'm Bill. It's 7:16, about 15 degrees here in the Bay of Quinte where the sun is shining. We'll have a high of around 24 today and a full weather forecast along with traffic coming up in just a few moments. Hey, let's do some winning this morning.
1: Galaxy of Games. Oh, yes, please. Hits Mornings with Bill Holman.
2: Come on.
0: 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And yes, a couple of tickets given away today with our Galaxy Games game, which is Hit the Theaters. We're going to play a movie clip for you. You tell us the movie, and you'll be a winner with Galaxy Games. 613-962-0955 is the number to call. Let's get to the sound clip. Tell us, what movie is this?
3: The point is, ladies and gentlemen, that greed, for lack of a better word, is good. Greed is right. Greed works.
0: That's a pretty famous line from that movie, but what was the movie? 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Let's show it one more time. What movie is this?
3: 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Greed is right. Greed works.
0: All right, so do you know the movie? 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Hey, good morning. The Hits 95.5. Who's this?
4: This is Beatrix.
0: Beatrix, how are you this morning?
4: I'm very well, thank you. How are you?
0: Excellent. Now, Beatrix, I know you're listening. I know you heard the clip a couple of times, but can you tell us what movie we heard?
4: I'm hoping it's Wall Street.
0: Wall Street. It's Wall Street for sure. Back to 1987 with that very famous movie. And Beatrix, you are our winner today. You got a couple of tickets to the 25th annual Putnam County Spelling Bee from Tweet & Company up at the Marble Arts Center. Congratulations.
4: Thank you.
0: You're welcome, and thanks for playing. Hang on the line just a minute, and we'll get some info from you. Congratulations, Beatrix. Tomorrow, another chance to do some winning with the Tweet & Company Theater of the Marble Arts Center. We've got another pair of tickets for the show to give away. We're going to do so with three wrong answers. I'm going to give you three trivia questions. You give me the wrong answers to the trivia questions, and you'll be a winner with Galaxy Games. 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
8: 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It's a clear drive. Highway 49 is doing well in both directions, and Highway 62, it looks like roadwork is now slowing things down from Springbrook Road to Preston. Highway 37 looks good in both directions. 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With the latest traffic, I'm Antonia Altabonte.
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0: Sunny this morning with a mix of sun and cloud as the day goes on. A high of 24 today. Clear this evening with a partly cloudy sky overnight. Chance of showers as well. A low of 14. Thursday, cloudy. Chance of showers. A risk of a thunderstorm tomorrow afternoon. The high, 20 degrees. Right now in Belleville and in Brighton, we're sitting at 15. It is 14 in Picton and 14 in Tweed. With Birthday Boy and Mick Fleetwood and Fleetwood Mac, this is Dreams. 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

0: 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Here's what's coming up.
1: Well, your information update on the for 7:30 is coming up. So that's the Inquini.ca newsroom getting all set and ready to go. We're going to talk to Paul Martin. It's 7:40 about the list of sounds that just don't exist anymore. What's on your list? And your entertainment minute before 8 o'clock. 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Coming up here on Hits 95.5.
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1: Sunshine this morning, a few clouds through the midday, the high 24. Right now it's 15. From the Inquity.ca newsroom, I'm Paul Martin. The all clear was given last night after a fire call turned into an evacuation in the Napanee area after concerns were raised about hazardous chemicals. Yesterday morning, Napanee Fire Department responding to a blaze on Kimmett's Side Road, which contains a few haulage and self-storage facilities. An evacuation perimeter was then established as a precaution to protect public safety. About 30 to 40 residents were then temporarily displaced. They were allowed to return, and the all-clear was given last night around 7:30 p.m. A big rig fire shut down the eastbound 401 for several hours yesterday at Grafton. Eastbound lanes and the off-ramp to Lyle Street North were closed due to a tractor-trailer fire reported on social media at 2:40 p.m. Closure caused extensive delays between Coburg and Grafton for several hours. Highway reopened late last night. Bay of Quinte MP Chris Millett released a statement yesterday about the recent move to consider a Kingston stop on the new Alto high-speed rail line. Millett says the federal government's pleased to see Alto consider this additional stop and to recognize the importance of regional needs. At the same time, Millett said the government recognizes and respects the concerns expressed by landowners, environmental organizations, and local stakeholders. His complete statement at Inquity.ca. And mourners gathering today to honor a Toronto police constable fatally shot during a police raid in the city this month. Procession for 43-year-old Constable Mark Pinizzato make its way from a funeral home in Thornhill this morning to the Toronto Congress Centre for a funeral service at 1 p.m. Service will be live-streamed and is closed to the general public. Pinizzato was shot June 11th while carrying out a search at an apartment building. Turning sports, Canada in action today at the World Cup with first place and Group B on the line as we take on Switzerland. Match time this afternoon in Vancouver, 3 p.m. Elsewhere in a full day, Bosnia takes on Qatar, Brazil meets Scotland, Morocco, Haiti, South Korea takes on South Africa, and Mexico hosts Czechia. Yesterday, Portugal, Croatia, and Colombia picked up wins while England and Ghana played to a 0-0 draw. Toronto Blue Jays wrap up a three-game sit against Houston tonight. They lost 9-7 in 11 innings last night at Rogers Center. NHL news, Mike Babcock hired as a head coach of the Edmonton Oilers as they gear up for the draft this weekend. A few trades yesterday, including Ottawa picking up forward William Eklund from San Jose for pick number 9. Weather in Quinte is next.
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1: Weather in Quinte. Sunny to start today. A few clouds through the midday. The high 24. Clear skies tonight. Slight chance of rain overnight. The low 14. Good chance of rain tomorrow. More likely in the evening. Chance of an afternoon thunderstorm first. The high 20. Partly cloudy Friday. Slight chance of rain. The high 23. In Quinte, it's 14 degrees from the inquinte.ca newsroom. I'm Paul Martin.
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0: Hits 95.5 with the Goo Goo Dolls on this Wednesday and name. It is Hits Mornings. I'm Bill. Thanks for tuning in. 7:41 mistakes and all this morning. We say good morning to Paul Martin once again from the Inquity.ca newsroom. Good morning.
1: And good morning to you, sir.
0: 15 degrees. The sun is shining today. This is a beautiful day.
1: If you like sunshine,
2: fine.
0: I'm into it. I really am. I came across this thing and I couldn't believe the list. I was like, yeah, they're right. A list of sounds that just don't exist anymore. Yes, we could probably find it online because it's, you know, recorded somewhere. But sure. in real life, we don't hear these anymore. So here's the list. See what you think.
1: I was trying to think of things like this. There'd be sounds of things that, like, just aren't in operation.
0: That's right.
1: Like a mimeograph machine.
0: Sure.
1: Look that one up, kids. We used to have very different ways of doing things. Or do you remember when, before we even had photocopiers, you had print? You printed on a stack.
0: Okay.
1: And then you had to press really hard, and it made multiple copies because there were ink sheets in between.
0: Ah.
1: And there were machines to press that, too.
0: I remember the Ditto machine.
1: Yeah.
0: And that was, I thought it was a crank. They just cranked out the, yeah. Mm-hmm.
1: Well, you don't hear that anymore, either.
0: And that's a smell I'll never forget either. Remember in class when the teacher came back from the Ditto machine room and just started handing out the papers? You're like, ah. Nice. And the teachers knew. They knew that.
1: Oh, and way back when we weren't as smart, the smell of leaded gasoline. Remember that one? Whoa! You think you can smell who's been to the gas station now? Leaded gasoline was something else.
0: Glad it's gone. All right, so here's a couple of sounds we don't hear anymore. How about this one? Dial-up internet connecting. Mm-hmm. Beep, beep, beep. You don't have to hear that.
1: Followed
0: anymore.
1: Closely, 30 to 60 seconds later, by the sound of me screaming at the top of my lungs because it didn't work. Didn't always work.
0: Get off the phone! Get off the phone!
1: What are you doing? Single dropped.
0: Can you tell me why I still have a box full of those connectors that you plugged into the phone jack and you had to put your phone into it because it would buffer things?
1: There are several leading theories, but I'm going to go with laziness.
0: Lazy.
1: Alex.
0: I just can't get through them out.
1: Laziness.
0: How about cassette tapes rewinding? Mm-hmm. Just that sound, the clicking.
1: And not
0: sound.
1: Just for music, because we used to have computer programs on cassette tapes.
0: Yes, or VHS tapes. Remember that we had a rewinder for the VHS tapes.
1: Those were dark times, my friends. We're not going back.
0: You will remember this sound because you're a journalist, but you no longer need to. The clicking of typewriter keys.
1: Mm-hmm. Which are like keyboard keys. I mean, we still
0: But there was a hollowness to them.
1: But did you ever type on a typewriter key when it was actually a typewriter?
0: No.
1: Not an electric
0: That's
1: typewriter.
0: That's right. I know.
1: Not for you soft new people who can't put the full effort into pushing the key all the way down. No. Manual typewriters where the key would go up behind it and sometimes they would get tangled because they would cross because you're doing it at such speed, especially if you're a fast typer.
0: Yep.
1: And it's like, it sounds really impressive. Like all that clacking from the hard impact and then all of a sudden, crank and the two prongs that held the actual letters would get tangled. And you're like, oh, again.
0: Yeah, I owned a typewriter, an actual typewriter, but I never really used it for much. And, of course, when I went to school, I had electronic typewriters. So that's what I learned on. And they got a ton here, but how about the dot matrix printer?
1: Oh, nice. And you would print banners.
0: Banners, yeah.
1: And let me tell you.
0: If you didn't have an hour or two.
1: Oh, man. You thought the dial-up internet was slow where it took you like 10 minutes to do a 5-second audio clip.
0: Mm-hmm.
1: Print a banner back in the old days.
0: Yeah.
1: And then sometimes it couldn't do the whole thing because you made the font bigger. So it would print 3 rows of things and you had to assemble it afterwards mm-hmm. and like staple it together. Whoa, that was a peak of technology back in the 90s.
0: That was technology back then.
1: Love it.
0: The last one I'm going to throw it is the rotary phone spinning back into place. So,
1: very. That was awesome. That was awesome.
0: See that? I was around for that. I remembered it from rote.
1: Closely preceded by the sound of me slamming down the receiver for maximum impact. As even back then, I was getting telemarketing calls.
0: Remember, you could slam the phone.
1: Yeah. Bam.
0: You used to be able to slam the phone down. Now you just press, you got to press a button.
1: Now if you do that, your phone breaks and it's time to go to the store.
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0: Well, sunshine today with a mix of sun and cloud as the day goes on. A high of 24. Tonight clear, but then clouds with a chance of showers overnight. An overnight low of 14. Into Thursday, expect cloudy conditions, chance of showers, risk of a thunderstorm in the afternoon. Tomorrow's high reaching only about 20 degrees. Right now in Belleville and in Trenton, we're sitting at 15 with Amanda Marshall on Hits 95.5.

0: Hits 95.5 with Amanda Marshall's Birmingham on this Wednesday. Hits Mornings on the Air. My name is Bill. It is 7:53. We've got your information update coming up from the inquinty.ca newsroom in just a few minutes. A busy 8 o'clock hour. Stick with us for that as well. But before we get into any of that, let's get into your entertainment minute here on Hits 95.5. First off, Oprah Winfrey has revealed that during Whitney Houston's final appearance on the Oprah Winfrey Show, the singer was so impaired after a drug relapse, she fell off the stage. Speaking while accepting her Lionheart Award at France's Lumiere Theater, Oprah said audience members had cameras and could have exposed the incident, but instead she pleaded with them to keep it private because she believed making the photos public would ruin her life. In music news, Daryl Hall just recently revealed that he went under the knife and had a successful kidney transplant using an organ donated by a living donor. The 79-year-old singer shared the news on Instagram, thanking the very, quote, kind and generous donor, saying the surgery took place a couple of weeks ago. He says he's already feeling better and expects to be back performing and filming new episodes of his Daryl's House within a few months. And Iron Maiden, the heavy metal band, had its Paris concert interrupted Monday night when a power outage struck during 2 minutes to midnight, forcing the band off stage for more than an hour. The show eventually resumed, but because of the venue's 11:30 p.m. curfew, the band had to end early and skip the planned encore, which included Aces High, Fear of the Dark, all their big songs. And the outage came during a Paris heat wave, leaving fans without air conditioning, and many chose to leave the concert before it resumed. Get the AC, folks. And if you're in Europe, get AC. That is your Entertainment Minute for this June 24th.
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1: Sunny this morning, a few clouds through the midday, the high 24. Right now it's 15 from the inquity.ca newsroom. I'm Paul Martin. Mayor of Quinte MP Chris Millen is making his feelings known about the latest move in the push to bring high-speed rail to Canada. A media event was held in the Limestone City Monday to release details of a series of public feedback sessions on the Aalto project and also announce they'll look at a plan to divert the southern route to include a Kingston stop. Millen released his thoughts yesterday, saying the federal government's pleased to see Aalto consider this additional stop and to recognize the importance of regional needs. At the same time, said the government recognizes and respects the concerns expressed by landowners, environmental organizations, and local stakeholders. Full statement from Millet can be read in our online story at inquity.ca. New long-term care spaces now available to provide better quality of life for 128 residents in Tyndonega Mohawk Territory. New home, which was revealed yesterday, was developed by the Mohawks of the Bay of Quinte. It includes therapy and recreation rooms, a space for worship, and landscaped amenities throughout the grounds, providing residents with a connection to the land. More details on the new facility and a picture of the big moment at inquity.ca. The first local residents will be moving in over the next few weeks. More details have been released about an incident involving hazardous materials in the Greater Napanee area. Yesterday morning, Greater Napanee Fire Department responding to a fire alarm call on Kimmett Side Road, which contains a few haulage and self-storage facilities in that area, was later upgraded to a hazardous materials incident. An evacuation perimeter was established as a precaution to protect public safety. Approximately 30 to 40 residents were temporarily displaced. They were allowed to return, and the all-clear was given last night around 7:30 p.m. More details on the incident are expected later today. A blaze in a big rig caused major delays on the 401 approaching the Quinte region yesterday. All eastbound lanes of the off-ramp to Lyle Street North were closed after a tractor-trailer burst into flames in the eastbound lane, reported on social media at 2:40 p.m. Closure caused extensive delays between Coburg and Grafton for several hours. OPP posted eastbound lanes reopened last night around 11:22. No word yet on injuries in the fire. First responders, family, and friends will gather this afternoon to remember a Toronto constable fatally shot during a police raid earlier this month. A procession for Constable Mark Pinizzato set to begin at 10 this morning, followed by a funeral service at the Toronto Congress Center at 1 p.m. It's not open to the public, but it is being live-streamed. Pinizzato was fatally shot June 11th while carrying out a search in a department building in the city's northwest end as part of an investigation into multiple shootings in the GTA. And there have been a few changes in the team that provides direction to people working at local hospitals. At yesterday's meeting, Quinte Health announced a new board of directors. The new chair is Gary Hannaford, the vice chair Yves Savoy, and the treasurer Steve Geist. Hannaford has served on the Quinte Health board since 2020, most recently as vice chair. Following 3 years as board chair, Lisa O'Toole has concluded her term as chair and will continue contributing in her final year as a director. More details online at

0: Canada takes center stage today at the World Cup. Team Canada taking on Switzerland. 3 p.m. start in Vancouver with a chance to secure first place in Group B and advance. Elsewhere at the World Cup, Bosnia takes on Qatar. Brazil meets Scotland. Morocco, Haiti. South Korea takes on South Africa. And Mexico hosts Czechia. Yesterday, Portugal, Croatia, and Colombia all picked up wins. England and Ghana played to a 0-0 draw. Toronto Blue Jays wrap up a three-game homestand against the Houston Astros tonight. They lost 9-7 in 11 last night. We'll hand the ball to Trey Savage today. Second round of the NBA draft set for tonight in Brooklyn. Toronto Raptors have the 50th pick. Yesterday at number 19, they selected Santa Clara forward Allen Graves. Washington Wizards selected first overall, picking BYU forward AJ DeBanza. And in NHL news, former Leaf coach Mike Babcock hired as a new coach of the Edmonton Oilers. Offseason in full swing yesterday ahead of this weekend's draft. Yesterday had four big trades. Among them, Ottawa picked up forward William Eklund from San Jose for the 9th overall pick. Weather in Quinte is next.
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6: Down day on the markets yesterday, the Canadian dollar also weakened to a 14-month low against the U.S. dollar as oil prices fell. TSX dropped 75 points, Dow down 47 points. NASDAQ lost over 2% or 580 points. S&P 500 saw a loss of almost 1.5%. Canadian dollar dropped to 70.37 cents U.S. Micron Technology, the chipmaker stock, dropped more than 13%, leading a broad sell-off in tech. Shares of Marvel Technology shed 10%, while shares of SanDisk lost 14%. ExxonMobil, the energy giant stock, rose around 1% after the Supreme Court allowed a lawsuit over property seized by Fidel Castro's government in Cuba. AMC Entertainment, the movie theater chain stock, tumbled, falling over 24% after the company said it has entered a definitive agreement with a certain institutional investor for the sale of 95.3 million shares of AMC common stock, amounting to roughly $200 million. And SpaceX, shares of the space and artificial intelligence company, rose more than 2% after earlier breaking below its $150 debut price. The move follows losses in the three prior trading sessions, including a 16% drop on Monday. From the Skywards Business Center, I'm Alexis Deary.
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0: Weather in Quinte. Sunny to start today, a few clouds through the midday, the high 24. Clear skies tonight, slight chance of rain overnight, the low 14. Good chance of rain tomorrow, more likely in the evening, chance of an afternoon thunderstorm, the high 20. Partly cloudy Friday, slight chance of rain, the high 23. In Quinte, it's 15 degrees from the inquinte.ca newsroom. I'm Paul Martin.
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0: Hits 95.5 is Gino Vannelli and Black Cars on this Wednesday. Good morning, and thanks for tuning in to Hits Mornings. My name is Bill. It is 8:15. Glad to have you along for the ride this morning. We've got a busy question up on our Facebook page asking you about the movie that they're making about your life. All right, so let's assume that's happening. Who, actor-wise or actress-wise, is playing you? We had Paul Martin talking about this earlier. He thought Ryan Reynolds would be a good one because of his dark humor. I agreed. I thought that was pretty good. I thought Alec Baldwin. I've been told I look like a younger Alec Baldwin, so I'll go with Alec for mine. What about you? Up on our Facebook page, we're asking you about the actor or actress that might play you. Thanks for all the responses this morning. Bob says, I've been told I have an intimidating look about me, so I'll say Cole Hauser with that red hair. And you're thinking Cole Hauser, think of Yellowstone. All right, Rip Wheeler. There you go, Bob. So thanks for that. Daryl, who was celebrating his anniversary today. We mentioned this earlier this morning. Daryl, thanks for that. A young Kevin Costner or Daniel Craig? There's some handsome fellows. Daryl, thanks for that. Susan, Meryl Streep. Whoa, they got some acting chops there, Susan. Thanks for that. And Kevin, Jack Black or Liam Neeson? Okay, all right. I've got to unpack that for a second because those are two very different-looking people. Jack Black is a little short and stout, if you will, and Liam Neeson is tall and lanky. So, I don't know, Kevin, which one is it? We'd love to hear from you. We'll talk about this again coming up after 10 o'clock this morning. I'll be with you right through till noon, so let's do it around 10:30 this morning. What is the actor or actress that would play you in a story of your life? What do you think? Let us know on our Facebook page. Or while you're on Facebook, by the way, our Throwback Thursday songs are up and ready to go. People are voting already. We'd love to get your vote. We'll do a recap of those coming up before 9 o'clock here on Hits 95.5.
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9: It's a clear drive on the 401 heading out of Bethel and Trenton towards Napanee or Brighton. I'm not seeing any major construction-related delays yet on Highway 62. And Highway 37 is smooth sailing. Highway 49 is also clear in both directions. 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With the latest traffic, I'm Antonia Altabonte.
1: Hits 95.5 weather.
0: Well, we've got sunshine this morning. A mix of sun and cloud will follow this afternoon. A high of 24. Tonight, clear. We'll see a partly cloudy sky with a chance of showers overnight. The overnight low of 14. And into Thursday, cloudy with a chance of showers, a risk of a thunderstorm tomorrow afternoon. The high reaching only about 20 degrees right now in Belleville and in Napanee. We're at 17. It's 15 in Picton and 15 in Frankfurt. With Survivor and Eye of the Tiger on Hits 95.5.

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1: Your information update from the inquinny.ca newsroom with Paul Martin on the way in just a few minutes. Following that, we will be chatting with Jody Jenkins from Endless Summer, the Long Drive Championship coming up this weekend. He'll tell us how you can still get tickets, although they are limited. We also have your Throwback Thursday songs. We'll present those that you can already start voting on our Facebook page. 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All that and more on the way, including your Marine Report right now on Hits 95.5.
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3: For Eastern Lake Ontario and the Bay of Quinte, there are no warnings in effect. Wind northwest 10 knots, back into southwest 10 later in the afternoon. Waves at 0.5 meters or less. Scattered showers with a risk of thunderstorms as well. Air temperature 15 degrees, water temperature 15. 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With the Skywards Marine Report, I'm Samantha Diaz.
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1: Sunny to start today. A few clouds through the midday. The high 24. Right now it's 17. From the Inquity.ca newsroom, I'm Paul Martin. More than two dozen residents have returned home after they were evacuated yesterday because of a hazardous materials incident in the Napanee area. Yesterday morning, the Greater Napanee Fire Department responded to a call on Kimmett's Side Road, which contains a few haulage and self-storage facilities. An evacuation perimeter was then established as a precaution. About 30 to 40 residents were temporarily displaced. They were allowed to return, and the all-clear was given last night at 7:30 p.m. First residents will soon be moving into a new long-term care facility in Tyndinnega Mohawk Territory. Special ribbon cutting was held yesterday for the project with 128 total beds. New home was developed by the Mohawks of the Bay of Quinte. It includes therapy and recreation rooms, a space for worship, and also landscape amenities that provide residents with a connection to the land. More details and a picture of the magic moment at inquinte.ca. Funerals being held today for a Toronto police officer fatally shot in the line of duty earlier this month. A procession for Constable Mark Pinizzato set to begin at 10 a.m., followed by the funeral service at the Toronto Congress Centre at 1. Family members, police, and other emergency responders will be in attendance, but the service is private. It will be broadcast live online. And Bay of Quinte MP Chris Millen has released a statement about the new move to study a Kingston stop as part of the Aalto high-speed rail project. Millen says the federal government's pleased to see Aalto consider this additional stop and to recognize the importance of regional needs. At the same time, Millen says the government also recognizes and respects the concerns expressed by landowners, environmental organizations, and local stakeholders. His complete statement with our online story at inquinte.ca. Turning to sports, first place in Group B on the line today as Canada takes on Switzerland. Match time this afternoon in Vancouver, 3 p.m. Elsewhere, Bosnia takes on Qatar, Brazil meets Scotland, Morocco faces Haiti, South Korea versus South Africa, and Mexico hosts Czechia. Yesterday, Portugal, Colombia, and Croatia picked up wins. England and Ghana play to a 0-0 draw. Toronto Blue Jays wrap up their three-game set tonight against the Houston Astros. They lost last night 9-7 in 11 innings. Second round of the NBA draft set for tonight in Brooklyn, New York. And as they gear up for the NHL draft this weekend, four trades made yesterday, including Ottawa picking up forward William Eklund for San Jose for the number 9 pick. The other NHL news, former Leafs coach Mike Babcock has a new home. He is the new coach of the Edmonton Oilers. Weather in Quinte is next.
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1: Weather in Quinte, sunshine this morning, a few clouds through the midday, the high 24. Clear skies tonight, slight chance of rain overnight, the low 14. Good chance of rain tomorrow, more likely in the evening, chance of an afternoon thunderstorm, the high 20. Partly cloudy Friday, slight chance of rain, the high 23. Sunny with a few clouds to start the weekend Saturday, the high 24. In Quinte, it's 17 degrees from the inquinte.ca newsroom. I'm Paul Martin.
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0: Hits 95.5. It's the Bare Naked Ladies, the old apartment. Welcome to Hits Mornings. I'm Bill. Thanks for tuning in. 8:41 here on this Wednesday. Sitting at about 17 degrees, looking for a high of 24 today. Your full weather forecast on the way in just a few minutes. This weekend marks the time of year where we know about endless summer, where we understand that there's a long drive championship from people from all over the world are coming to this. But don't take my word for it. We've got Jody Jenkins on the line, who organizes the event. He's going to tell us all about it. Good morning, Jody. Thanks for being part of the show.
1: Bill, thanks for the opportunity to hop on the show, and things are shaping up quite nicely. Of course, it's a big undertaking to get this event ready. This is the world's biggest long drive championship happening right here in Belleville, and we've already started to welcome athletes from around the world. I got a message the other day from a hitter from Singapore that had just arrived and wanted to know where he could go golf. So it's cool to see the international growth and appeal of this event, and definitely I always say to people, if you've never seen this type of entertainment, this type of sport up close and personal, this is a wonderful opportunity to see the absolute best in the world do it right here in Belleville.
0: When it comes to this tournament, it's not just for fun, it's not just for world acclaim, but there is some great organizations that are benefiting from this tournament this weekend.
1: Yeah, so we obviously have a charitable impact for this event. Every ticket sold sees $5 go to Gleaners Food Bank, and of course the Trenton Military Family Resource Center. You know, passions of mine and community organizations that are close to my heart. Especially with the MFRC, we have a military championship happening on Thursday night, June 25th, starting at 7 o'clock. We're going to be having a fly pass. The RCA band is going to be performing, and then we're going to be welcoming military members from around the country as they compete for the military long drive championship. So it's 2 days of absolute entertainment, and Bill, you've got your outdoors, you're under the lights, we've got a live DJ, there's a food truck on site, Burger Revolution is going to be here, Trillium Wood is a fantastic facility. It's just an unbelievable family-friendly event that needs to be experienced in person to really get a sense of what it's all about.
0: Now, you've been doing this for a little while now, this championship, this tournament. What's the moment that you went, wow, this, what a fantastic time to be doing a tournament like this? What was that wow moment for you?
1: Yeah, I think it's seeing the growth each year, and the international aspect. I mean, if you look back to, this is our fifth year of doing this event, so if you look back to year one, I can remember being, outdoors. It was a one-day event. We had about, 80 to 100 people on the first tee watching, to where, last year we had, two sets of bleachers, close to 700 people in one day. We had, I think it was 1,500 people over 2 days that came and watched. And you get, again, when hitters are flying in from Japan, the UK, Germany, Australia, and it's, they're coming to Belleville to compete, it's like, you're like, wow, this really is a big event. And it's kind of surreal, but it's something we're very proud of, and the team's done an amazing job at it, building it.
0: What does it say about the community when it supports year after year an event like this, a world-class event like this?
1: It speaks volumes about their appreciation for putting on world-class events right in their own backyard, and it also says a lot about their loyalty. I mean, we have, I'm very proud to say that we have 90%, over 90% of the teams return each year to compete. We have over 90% of our partners and sponsors that return each year, and what I'm really proud to say is that we continue to see that growth when it comes to people showing up and watching, the spectators, and we want to convert these people into people that not only love the sport, but also want to continue to follow it and, build a relationship with some of these hitters and follow what they're doing. And the sport does deserve a lot of attention, and sometimes it doesn't get the attention it deserves. But, it's just unbelievable to see, and I can't say enough about the Quinte region and how they continue to step up.
0: Well, Jody, you've convinced us to go. How do we get tickets? How do we enjoy the event this weekend?
1: Yeah, tickets are going fast. We do have a limited number left. I would encourage you to go to endlesssummergolf.ca. You can take your chances and show up at the gate, but there's no guarantees. So just to make sure that you will get in, endlesssummergolf.ca. And again, $5 from every ticket supporting Gleaners Food Bank and the Trenton MFRC. So you're doing something good in the community. $37 gets you in both days. You can't beat that. It's a wonderful opportunity.
0: A world-class event that everybody should take in if you can. It's Endless Summer Golf, the tournament, the Long Drive Championship this weekend. Thank you so much, Jody, for the info, and best of luck this weekend.
1: Thanks, Bill. Enjoy the rest of your day.
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0: All right, sunny to start today, but a mix of sun and cloud as the afternoon goes along. A high of 24 today. For tonight, clear. We'll see a partly cloudy sky with a chance of showers overnight. The overnight low, 14. And into Thursday, clouds, chance of showers, risk of a thunderstorm in the afternoon. Tomorrow's high reaching 20. Right now in Belleville and in Brighton, we're at 17. With Lionel Richie on Hits 95.5.

0: Hits 95.5, Lionel Richie's dancing on the ceiling here on Hits Mornings. I'm Bill. Thanks for tuning in. 8:53 and 17 degrees here in the Bay of Quinte area. We got your information update with the inquinte.ca newsroom coming up in just a couple of minutes. We'll get to that. We'll get to a few things. First off, I had a couple of people ask me, why didn't you play your hump day thing? It's hump day. All right. Well, here you go, just for you guys.
1: Uh-oh. Guess what day it is? Huh? Anybody? Mike. What day is it, Mike? Leslie, guess what today is?
2: It's hump day.
0: That's my favorite camel. If you can have a favorite camel, there you go. Well, happy hump day today. Today is the day before our Throwback Thursday, which means that we have Throwback Thursday songs to vote on. And I've got two ready to go. And I want to thank Ronnie, first and foremost. Ronnie is the one who kind of put me on the path to this song. And it made sense with this being kind of the last day of school for a lot of kids, or last week. I think tomorrow is officially the last day, with Friday being a PA day. And Ronnie said, you're going to have Alice Cooper's Schools Out, right? Right. May I make that suggestion? She said. And I said, yes, you may make that suggestion. Let's go with it. So our Throwback Thursday songs, a good bit of a Rocky theme, but a school theme. All right. So first off, you can vote for, as Ronnie asked for, Alice Cooper and Schools Out.

0: And we're sitting here, you and I, we know that that's probably going to win. People want to hear that song, and I'll play it tomorrow after the 8 o'clock news as a Throwback Thursday song. But I wanted to give an alternative as well. And the alternative was another great rock tune from 1984, and that was the album was from. We're going to do a little Van Halen, all right? And this song is like the opposite of school's. In fact, it makes you want to stay in school. Van Halen and Hot for Teacher. I just wanted to have something to counterbalance Alice Cooper's School's Out. I think Alice Cooper will win out eventually. In fact, if you go to the votes that we've got now, he does have quite the lead already. But some votes for Van Halen as well, and that's what I thought would happen. So it's up to you. Do you want to hear Alice Cooper or do you want to hear Van Halen for your Throwback Thursday song?
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0: Hits 95.5. Just a few moments ahead of our information update with the inquity.ca newsroom. Paul Martin all set to go with that. I wanted to remind you, wanted to thank you for hanging out with me this morning and remind you that I'm going to be hanging out with you till noon today. So we have lots to get to. We're not done just yet, but we should get ready. The news is just about to happen. So let's get to that, and I'll see you on the other side of 9 o'clock this morning.
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15: Sunshine today. A few clouds this afternoon. The high 24. Right now it's 17. From the Inquity.ca newsroom, I'm Paul Martin. Chris Millett making his thoughts known about the push to bring high-speed rail to Kingston. The Bay of Quinte MP released a statement yesterday after a media event was held Monday to discuss public input in Kingston, with officials also announcing that Aalto would now study a plan to add a Limestone City stop on the southern route. Millett says the federal government's pleased to see Aalto consider this additional stop and to recognize the importance of regional needs. At the same time, Millett says the government still recognizes and respects the concerns expressed by landowners, environmental organizations, and local stakeholders. This full statement can be read with their online story at inquity.ca. Major new long-term care facilities opening in Tyndinaga Mohawk Territory. Officials gathered yesterday to cut the ribbon on the new 128-bed facility that will welcome its first local residents in the coming weeks. New home was developed by the Mohawks of the Bay of Quinte and includes therapy and recreation rooms, a space for worship, and land landscaping throughout the grounds that will provide residents with a real connection to the land. More details on this facility and a picture of the big moment yesterday at inquity.ca. There were major delays in the 401 approaching the Quinte region yesterday following a fire. All the eastbound lanes and the off-ramp to Lyle Street North in Grafton were closed due to a tractor-trailer fire reported on social media around 2:40 p.m. Closure caused extensive delays between Coburg and Grafton eastbound for several hours. OPP posting lanes reopening late last night. No word yet on injuries. Dozens of residents in Greater Napanee have now returned home after they were evacuated for hours yesterday due to the danger posed by hazardous materials. Yesterday morning, Greater Napanee Fire responding to an alarm call on Kimmett Side Road. It contains a few haulage and self-storage facilities in that area. It was later upgraded to a hazardous materials call. An evacuation perimeter was then established to protect public safety. About 30 to 40 local residents were displaced. They were allowed to return and the all-clear was given last night around 7:30 p.m. More updates are expected later today. On the provincial scene, mourners will gather today to honor a Toronto police constable who was fatally shot during a raid in the city earlier this month. The procession for 43-year-old Constable Mark Pinizzato will leave a funeral home in Thornhill in about an hour's time, headed to the Toronto Congress Centre for a funeral service at 1 this afternoon. The service is closed to the general public, but it will be live-streamed. Pinizzato was shot June 11th while carrying out a search warrant at an apartment building as part of an investigation into multiple shootings in the GTA. And a Kingston resident is celebrating a big win thanks to the local Catholic school board. The Algonquin and Lakeshore Catholic District School Board's largest ever spring 50-50 raffle has produced a winner. Sierra Beattie, parent of a student in Kingston, is a lucky winner, taking home almost $43,000. Proceeds from the 50-50 raffle go to the Algonquin and Lakeshore Catholic Education Foundation, a charity which supports students and their families in need of urgent financial assistance. Turning to sports, a chance to advance for Canada today at the World Cup as we take on Switzerland. Match time this afternoon in Vancouver, 3 p.m., with first place in Group B at stake. Elsewhere at the World Cup today, Bosnia takes on Qatar, Brazil meets Scotland, Morocco, Haiti, South Korea takes on South Africa, and Mexico hosts Czechia. Yesterday, Portugal, Colombia, and Croatia all picked up wins. England and Ghana play to a 0-0 draw. Toronto Blue Jays wrap up the three-game homestand against the Houston Astros tonight. They lost yesterday 9-7 in 11 innings. They hand the ball today to Trey Savage. Second round of the NBA draft to be held tonight in Brooklyn, New York. Raptors pick 50th yesterday at 19. They took Santa Clara forward Allen Graves, first overall pick yesterday to Washington, A.J. DiBenza. And the NHL offseason in full swing. Among the things announced yesterday on the coaching front, former Leafs head coach Mike Babcock is the new bench boss of the Edmonton Oilers. Yesterday, a number of trades as well. Ottawa acquired forward William Eklund from San Jose for the 9th pick overall this weekend. Weather in Quinte and beyond the headlines are coming up next.
16: This summer.

0: education, entertainment, and more in Quinty.ca. What you need to know.
1: Ontario's push to build tens of thousands of new long-term care spaces is making an impact in Thayendanegea Mohawk Territory. Special ceremony was held yesterday to celebrate the completion of a new facility with 128 beds. The space, which will welcome the first residents soon, has many impressive features, but the best part of it is how it was developed with local residents in mind. It was developed by the Mohawks of the Bay of Quinte with culturally appropriate services for local Mohawk elders. Facility includes rooms for spiritual care, a space for worship, and landscaped amenities throughout the grounds that provide residents with a connection to the land itself. The minister responsible also said it best when she said that the intergenerational wisdom of the elders will also remain embedded in the Thayendanegea community because of the local specialized care they will now receive close to home. So while this facility will include many core and expanded services, including dementia services and behavioral support, and create 170 well-paying jobs, it also respects and embraces local culture and the vital role that elders play in Thayendanegea. As the push continues to make up a serious gap in long-term care beds, it's good to see we can still take the time to respect local communities and, in this case, the caretakers of the rich language, culture, and wisdom of Thayendanegea Mohawk Territory. I'm Paul Martin, and that's what I see looking beyond the headlines. Weather in Quinte. Sunshine this morning, a few clouds this afternoon, the high 24. Clear skies tonight, slight chance of rain overnight, the low 14. Good chance of rain tomorrow, more likely in the evening. Chance of an afternoon thunderstorm, the high 20. Partly cloudy Friday, slight chance of rain, warming up to a high of 23. And sunny with a few clouds to start the weekend on Saturday, the high 24. In Quinte, it's 17 degrees for the inquinte.ca newsroom. I'm Paul Martin.
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Hits 95.5, Nick Kershaw. Wouldn't it be good? I promise I'd see you on the other side of this thing. It's Bill with you right through till noon. The Jays didn't look as good as I was hoping they would look yesterday, back below 500, but they got the rubber match tonight against the Houston Astros in Toronto. Go, Jays, go.

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13: We've got a sunny start to the day today, but we'll see a mix of sun and cloud as the day goes on. A high of 24. Tonight clear. This evening, partly cloudy with a chance of showers overnight. The overnight low 14. Into Thursday, expect clouds, chance of showers, risk of a thunderstorm in the afternoon. Tomorrow's high only reaching about 20 degrees. Right now in Belleville and in Quinney West, we're sitting at 19 on Hits 95.5.
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Hits 95.5. It's the Parachute Club at the Feet of the Moon on this Wednesday. And we had another winner on Galaxy of Games today for a pair of tickets to the 25th annual Putnam County Spelling Bee, a show from Tweed & Company up at the Marble Arts Center. Details on how Beatrix was our winner and how you could win tomorrow. That's on the way. These are the Cars. 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

0: Hits 95.5, Katie Lang in Constant Craving. Good morning, and thanks for tuning in. Glad to have you along. 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Beatrix was our contestant today, and we were asked... We asked of her, do you know what movie this is?
1: The point is, ladies and gentlemen, that greed, for lack of a better word, is good. Greed is right. Greed works.
0: Beatrix knew that that was from the movie Wall Street, and she picks up those tickets to Tweed & Company Theaters, the 25th annual Putnam County Spelling Bee. 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

Hits 95.5 with Tragically Hips, ahead by a century. 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And they'll have Alphonso Davies playing. The captain of the team is going to be in the lineup, and they'll need him. 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Go Canada, go! 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
12: Hits 95.5 weather.
13: We're expecting the sunshine to continue this morning, but a mix of sun and cloud this afternoon, a high of 24. Tonight, clear. We're going to see a partly cloudy sky and a chance of showers overnight. The overnight low, 14. We'll see Thursday, clouds, chance of showers, risk of a thunderstorm in the afternoon, a high of 20 degrees. Right now in Belleville and in Napanee, we're sitting at 20 on Hits 95.5.
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0: 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Love is. We're asking you on our question of the day, who would play you in a movie about you? Well, we'll explore that coming up in just a few minutes. 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

0: Hits 95.5 Luba and Let It Go here on this Wednesday. Thanks to everybody contributing to the conversation up on our Facebook page. Our question today is asking, which famous actor or actress would you like to have play you in a movie about your life? Well, I know I wanted to see a guy like Alec Baldwin. I think would do very good at my job. It kind of looks like me. It's, you know, I don't look like him. He looks like me. And we have Paul Martin in talking about it as well earlier. He thought Ryan Reynolds, which is a bold choice. thanks to everybody who's putting an answer down. I had two people thought Sally Field would be great. Evelyn and Bev thought Sally Field would do well. We had Susan say Meryl Streep. Good choice. And Christina just came in a while ago with, I would love to have Winona Ryder play me in a movie. There you go. So keep this conversation going. Let's see who would play you in a movie about you. That's all our question up on our Facebook page today.
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16: Sunny today, but we'll see a mix of sun and cloud this afternoon, a high of 24. Tonight, clear this evening. Chance of showers with clouds overnight, the overnight low 14. Now, into Thursday, we see clouds, chance of showers, risk of a thunderstorm in the afternoon. Thursday's high reaching 20 degrees. Right now in Belleville and in Brighton, we're sitting at 22. On Hits 95.5.
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Hits 95.5 with Platinum Blonde, Not in Love on a Wednesday. Voting has begun for our Throwback Thursday song. We'll give you a hint of what they sound like coming up in just a couple of minutes. School theme with our Throwback Thursday song this week. Prince, this is Little Red Corvette on Hits 95.5.

Hits 95.5 with the Puck Orchestra and listen to the radio. It's Bill with you just for a few more minutes. Steve Bowen going to make his way in here to take care of you through your Wednesday afternoon. And your inquity.ca newsroom newscast is on the way to just a few minutes from now. Big thanks to everybody who's already voted on a Throwback Thursday song. We still have a little while to vote to get a song played after the 8 o'clock news tomorrow morning on Hits Mornings. School is the theme. Thanks to Ronnie for this today. She wanted to hear Alice Cooper and this song, School's Out. So that is one of the songs. Song number one, Alice Cooper here.

0: The anti-schools out song. This is Van Halen and Hot for Teacher. One of those two songs we'll play tomorrow morning for your Throwback Thursday song after the 8 o'clock news. Thanks for tuning in today. I really appreciate it. I'll be back tomorrow morning, 6 a.m. sharp. Join me then. In the meantime, enjoy your Wednesday.
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0: Sun and cloud with a bit of breeze in the forecast and a high near 24 degrees. Currently in Quinte is 23. I'm Brock Hormondamy in Quinte.ca News Center. A procession for a police constable fatally shot earlier this month in Toronto is now underway. It will be followed by a funeral service for 43-year-old Mark Penizzato at the Toronto Congress Center this afternoon. Penizzato was shot on June 11th while carrying out a search at an apartment building in the city's northwest as part of an investigation into multiple shootings. The man accused of shooting him, 19-year-old Nicholas Bennett, was shot and injured by police and remains in hospital. The pomp and circumstance of St. Jean-Baptiste Day may be subdued today as a Montreal neighborhood grieves following a horrific shooting. The Côte de Neige Business Development Corporation says it canceled planned Fête Nationale celebrations out of respect for the community. Municipal facilities in the borough closed after the Monday shooting that killed Montreal police officer Mohamed Lamine Ben Radouane, a civilian bystander, and the alleged gunman. Quebec media have reported that the 25-year-old suspect, Seth Scott Hatfield of Lethbridge, Alberta, wrote a manifesto expressing hatred toward women and calling for more violence. Here at home, there were major delays in the 401 approaching the Quinte region yesterday following a fire. All eastbound lanes and the off-ramp to Lyle Street North were closed due to a tractor-trailer fire, which was reported on social media around 2:40 p.m. The closure caused extensive delays between Coburg and Grafton for several hours, with the OPP posting that the eastbound lanes had reopened last night just before 11:30. There's no word yet on injuries. Moving east, dozens of residents in Greater Napanee have returned home after they were evacuated yesterday due to the danger posed by hazardous materials. Yesterday morning, Greater Napanee Fire responded to a fire alarm call on Kemet Side Road, which contains a few haulage and self-storage facilities, that was later upgraded to a hazardous materials incident. An evacuation perimeter was established as a precaution to protect public safety. Around 30 to 40 residents were temporarily displaced. They were allowed to return, and the all-clear was given last night around 7:30. More updates are expected later today. Belleville police have arrested a man on a spousal assault charge following a confrontation in a city parking lot early this morning. Around 12:30, police responded to a report of an assault in the city's East End, where it was reported that a witness observed a male punching a female in a parking lot. When witnesses intervened, the female fled the area on foot. Officers spoke with the male suspect, who remained on scene, and subsequently located the female to obtain further information about the incident. A 41-year-old Belleville man was arrested and charged with spousal assault and failing to comply with a probation order. He was held for a bail hearing. And Team Canada's World Cup run could deliver a major economic lift for Vancouver. A new BMO economics analysis estimates that each additional Canada match played in Vancouver could generate about $70 million in local spending. The data suggests it would largely be through business at bars, restaurants, and watch parties. The bank says the tournament could add between $1.5 and $6.5 billion to Canada's GDP, with the impact growing if Canada advances deep into the knockout stage. Sticking with the World Cup in sports, Canada will face Switzerland in Vancouver at 3 Eastern time this afternoon, with first place in Group B on the line. Left back Alphonso Davies is expected to make his tournament debut for Canada. The co-hosts need a win or a draw to top the group and secure a round of 32 game at BC Place on July 2nd. Canada's match is just part of a full slate of group play games as the second week of FIFA World Cup play nears completion. Bosnia meets Qatar, Scotland takes on Brazil, Morocco faces Haiti, Czechia plays Mexico, and South Africa battles South Korea. Treya Savage will get the start for the Toronto Blue Jays tonight against the visiting Houston Astros. Toronto will look to get back to the 500 mark with a victory. The Jays hold the third spot in the American League wildcard standings. And the NBA draft concludes tonight with the second round. The Toronto Raptors hold the 50th overall pick. Toronto selected Santa Clara forward Alan Graves last night with the 19th overall selection. General manager Bobby Webster says the club still hopes to add depth at guard and center. Beyond the headlines and the weather are next.
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0: The Mohawks of the Bay of Quinte with culturally appropriate services for local Mohawk elders. Facility includes rooms for spiritual care, a space for worship, and landscaped amenities throughout the grounds that provide residents with a connection to the land itself. The minister responsible also said it best when she said that the intergenerational wisdom of the elders will also remain embedded in the Tyendinaga community because of the local specialized care they will now receive close to home. So while this facility will include many core and expanded services, including dementia services and behavioral support, and create 170 well-paying jobs, it also respects and embraces local culture and the vital role that elders play in Tyendinaga. As the push continues to make up a serious gap in long-term care beds, it's good to see we can still take the time to respect local communities and, in this case, the caretakers of the rich language, culture, and wisdom of Tyendinaga Mohawk territory. I'm Paul Martin, and that's what I see looking beyond the headlines.
1: Now for your latest weather in Quinte, sun and cloud and a bit breezy this afternoon, the high near 24. Clear this evening, then partly cloudy with a slight chance of showers overnight and a low near 14. Cloudy with possible showers and a thunderstorm tomorrow, the high sitting near 20. Sun and cloud with a slight chance of showers Friday and a high warming to 24. Sunshine on Saturday, the high near 26. Right now it's 23. 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

the infectious sounds of the 80s right there with Mickey, a song that used to be called Kitty here at Hits 95.5. Good afternoon, Steve Bowen with you. And you know the expiration date on products? You know what that should be called? It should be called the spoiler alert. Yeah, food for thought on Hits 95.5. Well, the Guess Who on their Take It Back tour, they're going to make a stop in Ottawa in July. That'll be on the 19th. And if you'd like to go to the show, tickets are available online. Lenny Kravitz with the Guess Who song called American Woman now on Hits 95.5.

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1: Hits 95.5 weather.
15: Well, this afternoon, a mixture of sun and cloud, breezy and 24. Clear this evening, but on the overnight, possible showers, low of 14. Tomorrow, cloudy, chance of showers and maybe even a thunderstorm. Temperatures in around 20. And Friday, mixture of sun and cloud, 30% chance of showers and a little warmer with a high of 24.
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The Box and Walking Away here at Hits 95.5, but it's funny how fame finds you. Well, this band, they actually were playing outside a Pretenders concert when Chrissy Hynde had walked by and went, you know, these guys are pretty good. We like what they're doing. Well, this song was released back in 83, but it was long after the release that it became very popular due to movies, TV, and college radio. The Violent Femmes getting discovered by Chrissy Hynde from the Pretenders and Blister in the Sun now on Hits 95.5.

0: Michael Bublé and everything on Hits 95.5 and a happy anniversary going into the Banquetti Yacht Club celebrating 150 years this year. And starting on Friday, Shark World Regatta taking place in the Banquetti. This is going to be fun. Teams competing from around the world for the championship. And that gets underway Friday, runs until July the 3rd on the Banquetti. And you can view all the action from the Myers Pier, Victoria Parker, Swix Park. And if you'd like more information on the Shark Regatta, it's shark24.ca.
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2: Crime Stoppers Quinny and the Quinny West Detachment of the Ontario Provincial Police are seeking public assistance to identify individuals in connection with the robbery in Trenton. On Friday, May 22nd at approximately 1 p.m., 3 to 4 unknown males attended the Trenton en route in a gray Hyundai sedan. The males assaulted an individual in the parking lot, demanding the keys to their vehicle. The unknown males then fled the en route with both vehicles. The investigation is ongoing, and the Quinny West Detachment of the OPP is seeking witnesses to the event or anyone that may be in possession of possible dash camera footage. Any person with information regarding this incident or the persons responsible is requested to contact the Ontario Provincial Police at 1-888-310-1122. 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

Blue Rodeo, and it hasn't hit me yet on Hits 95.5. That's all because she's a bad shot. Good afternoon, Steve Bolden with you, and guess who's celebrating their birthday today? Yeah, put a ring on it. Beyonce is 40 today. At the other end of the spectrum, the drummer from Fleetwood Mac, Mick, is 79 today. So you've got some pretty good company celebrating your birthday today, if it's your birthday. And don't forget, we celebrate weekday mornings with Bill. 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They were just experimenting. Blondie now, in the Heart of Glass on Hits95.5.

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6: Almost a carbon copy of yesterday's forecast. Mix some sun and cloud, breezy and 24. Clear this evening, but on the overnight, we could see some shower activity. Overnight low of 14. Tomorrow, possible showers and thunder showers, high of 20. Mix some sun and cloud on Friday, 30% chance of showers and 24.
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Triumph and Magic Power at Hits 95.5. Good afternoon. You ever have one of those days where nothing goes right? Well, hopefully not as bad as this one dude who's on vacation. He's at the campsite and nature calls, and lo and behold, he goes to the porta potty. Everything's okay until his sunglasses fall off and go down the hole. Yeah, you think that's the end of the story? No. What's he do? He tries to fish them back. Really? And ends up falling through the hole, too, and having to call an emergency crew. Took them 45 minutes to get him out of the hole. So, honey, what did you do today? I don't want to talk about it. Yeah, that's a bad day. Here's the Thompson Twins now. This is Hold Me Now on Hits 95.5.

0: We run with Strange Advance on Hits 95.5, and hopefully Team Canada can advance today at the World Cup. 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So winning the division would be amazing. So Go Canada Go kicks off at 3 o'clock this afternoon in BC. 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

Beatles, Amanda Marshall, and Fall From Grace here at It's 95.5, and I often wonder how bands get their name. For example, Tears for Fears. Where would you get that? Well, the boys in the band said they were big fans of Joy Division at the time, whose their music explored themes of suicide. It also came from a book called Prisoners of Pain. Exchanging Tears for Fears on Hit Study 5.5 with a song that took only 15 minutes to write, and everybody wants to rule the world, including Pinky and the Brain.

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15: For the afternoon, a mix of sun and cloud, breezy at 24. Clear this evening, but on the overnight, chance of showers, low of 14. Tomorrow, cloudy, chance of showers and thunder with a high of 20. And Friday, mixture of sun and cloud, chance of showers at a high of 24.
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The Clash and Rock the Casbah on Hits 95.5, and they say you learn something new every day. And what did I learn in school today, Dad? Well, I learned that Ian Thomas, the great performer, is actually related to Dave Thomas. Not the dude that used to own Wendy's. No, the dude on Second City TV. Dave Thomas, yeah, Bob and Doug McKenzie. Who knew? And how are they related? Well, they're actually brothers. Things I didn't know for 500. The one thing I do know, this song broke Ian's career south of the border. It's called Painted Ladies Now on Hits 95.5.

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0: Brian Adams and Tina Turner, and It's Only Love here at Hits 95.5. Good afternoon, Steve Bowen with you. And did I tell you I went to church on Sunday? Yeah. And after the sermon, the pastor said, "Does anybody want to go to heaven? Raise your hands." And all the hands went up except mine. Of course, the pastor noticed, and he goes, "Don't you want to go to heaven, Steve?" And I said, "Well, I do. I just thought you were getting your group together to go now." And then we laughed and laughed and laughed.
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0: Sun and cloud, a little breezy and humid this afternoon, and a high near 24 degrees. Currently in Quinte, it's 22, feels like 25. From the inquinte.ca news center, I'm Brock Ormond. A male suspect was arrested after a stabbing in Cobourg last night. Around 10:30 p.m., police were called to a disturbance at a residential building in the area of King Street East and Cottesmore Avenue, where two individuals were engaged in a verbal dispute. Both declined to provide statements and left the area. Later on, around 11:45, police responded to a report of a stabbing outside the same building. After arriving, officers located the same individuals with injuries. One was suffering from an apparent stab wound. The second was suffering from minor injuries. Both parties were taken to hospital, treated for their injuries, and subsequently released. The knife used was recovered by police on scene. 28-year-old Dylan Campbell of Cobourg has been charged with aggravated assault, assault with a weapon, possession of a weapon for a dangerous purpose, and failing to comply with a release order. The search is on for a woman in Belleville. City police is seeking the public's assistance in locating a 27-year-old female described as 5'7", weighing around 135 pounds. She was last seen wearing a dark hoodie, blue jeans, and carrying a black Nike backpack and a satchel. Anyone who knows the whereabouts or observes this woman is asked to contact the Belleville Police Service. There were major delays in the 401 approaching the Quinte region yesterday following a fire on the highway. All eastbound lanes and the off-ramp to Lyle Street North were closed due to a tractor-trailer fire, which was reported on social media around 2:40 p.m. The closure caused extensive delays between Cobourg and Grafton for several hours, with the OPP posting that the eastbound lanes had reopened last night before 11:30. There's no word yet on injuries. And a nuclear waste storage facility in Ontario is one of the first projects the federal government wants designated as of national interest. The facility is earmarked for the Wabagoon Lake Ojibwe Nation and Ignace area and has been referred to the Major Projects Office. Construction on the nuclear waste repository could start in 2030. At an announcement in Yellowknife today, three federal ministers also announced they are seeking that national interest status for two Arctic roads. The weather is next.
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0: Now for your weather in Quinte, sun and cloud, a bit breezy and humid this afternoon and a high near 24. Clear this evening, then partly cloudy with a slight chance of showers overnight, the low near 14. Cloudy with possible rain and a thunderstorm tomorrow, the high sitting near 20. Right now it's 22, feels like 25. From the inquinte.ca news center, I'm Brock Ormond.
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Jane Child and I Don't Want to Fall in Love here at Hits 95.5. And talking that, my wife just texted me. She says, hey, do you want to come to the gym with me? And I started to smile. And I went, you spelt bar wrong. No, I can't make it. I got to wash my hair. Maxi Priest now. 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
13: Perfect day for a picnic. A mix of sun and cloudy 24, clear this evening, and then dropping down to 14 with possible showers on the overnight. Tomorrow, mixture of sun and cloud, possible showers and thunder, temperatures in around 20. And Friday, mix of sun and cloud, 30% chance of showers and 24.
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Barney Bentall had something to live for, like maybe a pair of tickets to the Putnam County Spelling Bee at the Marble Arts Center in Tweed. We've got two tickets up for grabs tomorrow morning with a galaxy of games, and all you have to be is wrong tomorrow morning to win. So that'll be a bill just after 7 o'clock tomorrow morning. Duran Duran and off to Rio now at Hits 95.5.

0: Paul Carrick and Don't Shed a Tear on Hits 95.5, and I won't deny the fact that I did shed a tear over the weekend watching the film Voicemails for Isabel. Have you seen the previews to the movie? It's a pretty good movie. A little slow to start, but and then once it gets into it, it's pretty darn good. In fact, at one point I said, pass the Kleenex, will you? I'm having a moment here. It's kind of like a Hallmark love story, but way better and not as predictable. So I would highly recommend Voicemails for Isabel, and that's available on Netflix.
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0: Clouds are coming tonight with a slight chance of showers overnight and a low near 14 degrees. Right now it's 23. From the inquinty.ca news center, I'm Brock Ormond. Family members, police officers, and officials gathered in Toronto to pay their respects to a police officer fatally shot during a police raid. Hundreds of uniformed officers lined the streets for the funeral procession for Constable Mark Penizzato. He was shot on June 11th while carrying out a search at a Toronto apartment building. Penizzato is being remembered as a much-loved, dedicated officer who made hard days better for his fellow officers. The son of a 68-year-old bystander killed in a shooting in Montreal's Côte-des-Neiges district says his father died a hero. Shalomi Mizrahi told mourners his father was his best friend during a funeral today. Organizers said Mizrahi will be buried in Israel, where his family will also sit Shiva, the traditional Jewish ritual of mourning. Monday's shooting left three people dead, including Montreal police officer Mohamed Lamine Ben Radwan Mizrahi and the suspect. A man from Oshawa faces a charge of spousal assault following his arrest in Belleville last night. Around 11:30, police attended a residence in the city's West End regarding a report of a domestic dispute. Officers spoke with the involved parties on arrival, where it was reported that a verbal altercation between a male and female had escalated, resulting in the male striking the female. A 44-year-old man was arrested and charged with spousal assault and was held for a bail hearing. No name was released. The city of Belleville is set to put more money into fixing the downtown Upper Bridge. At its meeting earlier this week, council agreed to put an additional $425,000 toward the rehabilitation of the deteriorating bridge linking Front Street to Moira Street West. The money will cover the HST portion of the $4.5 million cost for these repairs that aim to bring the crossing up to modern standards. The overall cost will be covered by the low bid from Niagara Region Urban Link Civil Inc., as recommended by staff and approved by council. The extra money would come from the federal government's Canada Community Building Fund. And a local teacher was honored with a special award last night in Napanee. Mayor Terry Richardson presented Brian Lowry with the 2026 Senior of the Year Award in recognition of his outstanding contributions to the greater Napanee community. Lowry served the community as an elementary school teacher, guiding young students not only in academics but in character and confidence. Alongside his teaching career, he's been the owner and chief instructor at the Napanee Karate Club for over 35 years. In sports, veteran midfielder Stefan Eustachio was not part of Canada's starting 11 in today's Group B showdown with Switzerland at the FIFA World Cup. A TSM report says Eustachio, who wore the captain's armband in the previous two games, is experiencing muscle tightness. Canada is already down a midfielder, with Ismaël Koné out with a broken leg. Treya Savage will get the start for the Toronto Blue Jays tonight against the visiting Houston Astros. Toronto will look to get a victory and get back to the 500 mark. The Jays hold the third spot in the American League wildcard standings. And Canadians Bianca Andreescu and Catherine Seabov beat the Heat today and move within a win of a berth in the women's singles draw at Wimbledon. Andreescu, a former world number four from Mississauga, cruised after a first set setback in a 6-7, 6-1, 6-4 win over Switzerland's Jill Teichmann. And Toronto's Seabov, who is a late addition to the qualifying tournament, moved closer to her second Grand Slam main draw with a victory over Germany's Noma Noha Akugu. The weather is next.
1: 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Andy Forgy will kick off the day at 11 a.m., followed by performances by local bands, the Brent Waite Band, and Cat Named Earl. The music continues with Kingston's Lake Porter and Feral Minx. Belleville's Deja Vu Entertainment will be DJing leading into the fireworks. For full event details, visit belleville.ca/Canada Day.
0: Now for your weather in Quinte. A few clouds to start this evening. Increasing cloudiness expected later on with a slight chance of showers overnight and a low near 14. Cloudy with a chance of showers and a possible thunderstorm in the afternoon tomorrow. The high sitting near 19. Sun and cloud, a slight chance of showers and 24 on Friday. Sunshine on the way for Saturday and a high near 26. Currently in Quinte, it's 23. From the inquinty.ca news center, I'm Brock Ormond.
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4: Here's three reasons to keep it locked here this hour.

with Mix and Sweet. Dreams are made of this on Hits 95.5, and some of those dreams are with Dr. Derek Shepherd from Grays. Yeah, Mr. McDreamy. Good afternoon, Steve Bowen with you. It is Whopper Wednesday. It is also Wingy Wednesday. And it's Wine Wednesday. Oh, that's got romance written all over it. Let the romance begin now. The Spoons on Hits 95.5.

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4: We're not dealing with any warnings for Eastern Lake Ontario. We are expecting the wind northwest at 10 knots, backing southwest near noon, and then becoming light near midnight before becoming southwest 10 near noon on Thursday and veering south 10 on Thursday evening. The wave height half a meter or less. We are expecting scattered showers and the risk of a thunderstorm on Thursday. 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I'm Dan Tasher with the Skywards Marine Report.
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12: Good afternoon. It's a clear drive on the 401 heading through Trenton and Belleville. Highway 62, we have construction-related delays in both directions that will slow you down from Springbrook Road to about Preston Road. Other than that, Highway 37 is smooth sailing. Highway 49 looks good out towards Picton. Highway 2, just the usual slow patch through Bryant Street. 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
10: Mix of sun and cloud in 24. Clear this evening, dropping down to 14 in the overnight. Possible showers. Tomorrow, cloudy chance of showers and thunder. Windy and temperatures at around 20. And on Friday, mix of sun and cloud, chance of showers and 24.
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Brian Adams, and we can't stop this thing we started here at Hits 95.5. And here we are smack dab in the middle of wedding season. And if you got invited to a wedding, you know what that's going to cost you? On average, about $600, they say. And now you're thinking, oh, that's a lot of money. Why couldn't they have gone to Vegas and just eloped? White Wedding with Billy Idol now on Hits 95.5.

0: The boxing closer together here at Hits 95.5. Well, today is International Fairy Day. Do you have a favorite fairy? I know I do, but my least favorite has to be the Tooth Fairy. It all stems back to the time I put my teeth in a glass on the nightstand. I go to bed, wake up in the morning, my teeth are gone, and there's a quarter in the glass. So I march out of the kitchen. I go, okay, who's the prankster? My wife just looked at me. She goes, don't look at me. It was the cat. My favorite fairy? Yeah, it's Tinkerbell.
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14: We're still trouble-free on Belleville and Trenton streets. The 401 looks good in both directions. And Highway 62, I'm still seeing construction-related delays from Springbrook Road to Preston. Highway 37 looks good, and Highway 49 is clear out towards Picton. Highway 2 just slows from about Shannonville Road to Brent Street. 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With the latest traffic, I'm Antonia Altavante.
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1: Increasing cloudiness this evening with a chance of showers overnight and a low near 14 degrees. Right now it's 23. From the inquinty.ca News Center, I'm Brock Hormond. A male suspect was arrested after a stabbing in Cobourg last night. Around 10:30, police were called to a disturbance at a residential building in the area of King Street East and Cottesmore Avenue. Two individuals were engaged in a verbal dispute and both declined to provide statements and left the area. Around 11:45 p.m., a stabbing was reported to police outside the same building. Officers say one of the individuals was suffering from an apparent stab wound. The other was suffering from minor injuries. Both parties were taken to hospital, treated for their injuries, and released. 28-year-old Dylan Campbell of Cobourg was charged with aggravated assault, assault with a weapon, possession of a weapon for a dangerous purpose, and failing to comply with a release order. The accused was held for a show cause hearing. Belleville police have arrested a man on a spousal assault charge following a confrontation at a city parking lot early this morning. Around 12:30 a.m., Belleville police responded to a report of an assault in the city's East End. It was reported that a witness observed a male punching a female in a parking lot. When witnesses intervened, the female fled the area on foot. Officers spoke with the male suspect, who remained on scene and subsequently located the female to obtain further information about the incident. As a result of investigation, a 41-year-old Belleville man was arrested and charged with spousal assault and failing to comply with a probation order. A Belleville woman who is the subject of a police search has been located. City police updated residents saying the female was found around 3:50 this afternoon. Police did not give any details on what the woman was being sought for. The Belleville Police Service thanks the public for their assistance. The mother of a Toronto police officer killed during a police raid earlier this month says her son had a unique ability to lift the spirits of those around him. She spoke at the funeral of Constable Mark Pinizzato, calling him an amazing son with a heart of gold. Pinizzato was shot June 11th while carrying out a search at an apartment building as part of an investigation into multiple shootings. The 19-year-old man accused of shooting him is charged with first-degree murder and remains in hospital. The Conservative energy critic says today's major projects announcement doesn't guarantee anything. Shannon Stubbs says Canadians are getting the same Liberal delay, bureaucracy, and spin. The government announced two Arctic roads and an Ontario nuclear waste facility are the first projects it wants deemed to be in the national interest. Construction is still years away, with work on the Arctic roads not starting until 2028 at the earliest. The Southeast Public Health Board is marching forward with a clearer outlook on its strategic future. Following a presentation by facilitator Eric Lockhart, the board passed a motion today to receive and endorse the direction for the 2026-28 strategic plan and assess the financial implications of it at the July 22nd board meeting. The direction for the plan was developed by the board with the core purpose of ensuring every community in the Southeast has access to high-quality, equitable public health services delivered by a unified and trusted health unit working with communities and partners. The final plan will go to the board in August for approval. And tomorrow and Friday, Trillium Wood Golf Club will once again become the center of the long drive world. Now recognized as one of the premier long drive events in the sport, the 2026 Endless Summer Long Drive Championship will feature the largest field in event history with a record number of competitors competing across the Men's Open, Women's Open, and Canadian Military Long Drive Championship divisions. Athletes will represent Canada, the United States, the United Kingdom, Sweden, Thailand, and Singapore. Visit inquinty.ca for more, including an interview with event coordinator Jody Jenkins and Hits 95.5 morning show host Bill Hellman. In sports, Switzerland leads Canada 2-0 in the second half of their crucial Group B World Cup match in Vancouver. Canada needs a win or a draw to win the group and get a favorable round of 32 match in Vancouver. Bosnia-Herzegovina and Qatar are playing in Seattle in the other Group B game. The Toronto Blue Jays and Houston Astros close out a three-game series tonight at Rogers Centre with a rubber match. Treya Savage is scheduled to start for the Jays. Montreal's Gabriel Diallo advanced to the quarterfinals of the Eastbourne Open Grass Court Tennis Tournament with a 6-7, 6-3, 6-2 win over Argentina's Tomas Echeverri. And Olympic champions Cameron Rogers, Andre DeGrasse, Damian Warner, and Ethan Katzberg are among the decorated athletes named to Canada's athletics roster for the 2026 Commonwealth Games. The games start July 23rd in Glasgow, Scotland. The weather is next.
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7: Well, I guess my friends, market's given back a little bit of ground despite oil trading with a six handle. Yes, below 70 buck a barrel. Data storage and techs were under some pressure. Micron selling ahead of its quarterly results, which just came in. Breaking news for you. Micron revenue expected to come in at $36 billion, well exceeded that with a print of $41.5 billion. Earnings per share were estimated just below $21. Company earned over $25 a share. Stock trading higher by about 8% in after hours. And all of the tech semi AI trade is absolutely on fire. It should hopefully spill into tomorrow's trading action. Energy stocks down 2% as such, weighing on the TSX index, while travel got itself a very fine bid. Google rising ever so slightly, going to be included in the Dow Jones Industrial Average, an index of 30 names, price-weighted. Verizon is getting kicked out to make way for Alphabet. At the close, TSX giving back 0.5% or 191 points. The Dow better by 184 points or 1/3%. NASDAQ down 0.5%, now trading higher, but at the close down 110 points. And S&P 500 down 7 points. The Looney just above 70 at the close. 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
1: Now for your weather in Quinte. A few clouds to start this evening. Increasing cloudiness expected later on with a slight chance of showers overnight and a low near 14. Cloudy with a chance of showers and a possible thunderstorm in the afternoon tomorrow. The high sitting near 19. Sun and cloud, a slight chance of showers and 24 on Friday. Sunshine on the way for Saturday and a high near 26. Currently in Quinte, it's 23. From the inquinte.ca News Center, I'm Brock Ormond.
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Many believe that that song was inspired by a woman, but no, the experience of living in New York. It's Maneater with Hall & Oates on Hits 95.5. Bit of a health scare for Daryl. He actually just had kidney transplant. Yeah, he says, you know, I'm starting to feel more like myself again, and thank you for sharing all your love and support. 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
18: Well, things are setting up to be a beautiful sunset, but then on the overnight, there's a possibility of showers with cloud cover moving in. Low 14. Tomorrow, cloudy, chance of showers and thunder, high of 20. And on Friday, a mix of sun and cloud, 30% chance of showers and 24.
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Chilliwacking, what you gonna do when I'm gone? Gone. There's a skip in the record. Good afternoon, Steve Bowen with you. And we're gonna slide back to the year 1975 and a song that was almost too suggestive for radio. Some radio stations were hesitant to play the song because of its flirtatious lyrics, but it was nothing but fun and part of the disco era. It's KC and the Sunshine Band now, and that's the way I like it on Hits 95.5.

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0: is Where Is the Love here at It's 95.5. Well, I think it's Saturday night at the Brighton Speedway. We've got racing and Monster Truck Madness going Saturday night. It's a reserve seating event only, so that means you got to grab tickets online. Yeah, at brightonspeedway.ca, and then come on out. Gates open at 5, racing starts at 7, and the feature this weekend will be the Monster Trucks, and they're going to put on one heck of a show. You've never seen the Monster Truck Madness go on at the Brighton Speedway. This is your opportunity to have fun on Saturday night. It looks like the weather's going to be perfect. Once again, brightonspeedway.ca for Saturday night's Monster Truck Madness. Well, that is my time for today. Thank you for yours. We'll join each other again tomorrow. Yeah, a little closer to the weekend. I love that. It's Friday Eve tomorrow. Anyways, remember, all roads lead home.
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